That's the sound of the ride. Now parking the back tires lift off. I brake shift them drift off. Look now I'ma pick them back up, let the fifth fall. Make it drift off. Let them bump this shit crush, make it jump through the crisscross. Shoot for that hip dog.